so cynical. 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I'm that bad type, make your mama sad type. 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

0: 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Amb Albert Planadevall i Cristina Càmera. A Flashback.
1: Bring the action. When you have this in the club, you're gonna turn the shit up. 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

0: don't play when it comes to my heart. 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I don't really want a white horse in a carriage. I'm thinking more white horses and carriage. I need you right here, cause every time you fall, I play with this kitty like you play with your guitar.
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